0: bildades i stålverkens Sheffield under namnet Atomic Mass.
1: We came from a real northern English working class background. You just know that you're either going to become a soccer player, a musician or a bank robber.
0: Efter ett namnbyte och experimenterande av olika sound fick de

0: album, Hysteria.
1: We never wanted to be part of the cliche, you know, and we've always, in fairness, fell between two stools in reputation and in music.
0: I år är det 50.

0: God eftermiddag och tack för att du hänger med Janne Innanfors här på Rockklassiker. Fortsätt att räkna ner Rockklassikers topp 666-lista. Och på plats nummer 209, Mr. Big med låten To Be With You. Och senast jag träffade Eric Martin i Mr. Big så pratade vi just om låten och så här sa han om den.
1: Everybody likes this song too. And I was like freaked out a couple years ago. I don't know if we were playing Sweden Rock or Hellfest in France. And I saw the people out there and we play Addicted to That Rush, and then our next song is going to be To Be With You, and I'm like, guys, I don't want to do it. I got a bad feeling. I just felt like no one was going to dig it, you know, like just I was going to get shot with a bow and arrow or something, you know. I don't know. And we didn't do it, and I went, and everybody's looking at me going, you're making a big mistake. We didn't do it. We went backstage, and these big, huge dudes coming back, you know, biker jackets and everything, long hair, beards, going, how come you didn't play To Be With You? What are you crazy? We came all the way from Cologne, Germany, or wherever, you know? So, yeah, I don't know. Everybody likes the song.
0: Ja, det sa alltså Eric Martin om To Be With You som slutade på plats nummer 209 med oss Mr. Big. Nu, dags för placering nummer 208 i Rockklassikers topp 666-listar och Offspring och Self-Esteem.